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Sometimes you settling doesn't look like you're giving up. Sometimes it looks like you're getting super comfortable. 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Yeah, yeah.

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But settling shows up everywhere, like settling in a job that stopped challenging you years ago, or settling in friendships where you're the only one pouring into somebody else, but they're taken from you, or settling for less than what you know you're capable of because you're afraid to start over. And sometimes it feels scary. That's settling. I'm not talking about being ungrateful. I'm talking about being honest, because it's a difference between being content and being comfortable. Content says I'm grateful for what I have, and comfortable says I'm scared to see what else is possible. So don't get so comfortable that you wind up calling it peace, because sometimes your next level is waiting on you to stop convincing yourself that good enough

0: 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But I'm back like they forgot about Dre.
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It's 102.5 KSFM. Tasha McKee, I'll hold you down. And real quick, your boy Diddy, you know, he scored a little bit of a legal win. You know, Danity Kane member Dawn Richards, she actually had a lawsuit against him, and it was recently dismissed. 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
2: Top City Freeway tough both directions on the approach to Pal Expo, East 80 at Davis. You'll see those delays to the Yolo Bypass. Then things clear up while that construction continues to bog things down. 50 heavy both directions through Old Town. With Sacramento traffic, I'm Tiffany Whitstrom.
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1: Top City Freeway tough both directions on the approach to Calexpo, East 80 at Davis. You'll see those delays to the Yolo Bypass. Then things clear up while that construction continues to bog things down. 50 heavy both directions through Old Town. With Sacramento traffic, I'm Tiffany Whitstrom.
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What are you getting into? Yes, man, it's Sacktown's number one for hip-hop. And R&B, your girl Tasha Makia, slide in my DMs. Let me know what you hitting, what you're going to be doing. It's going to be gorgeous outside. Not just that, but come Friday. Mi gente, let me tell you, we got something special now. Everybody loves concerts in the park. 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But this Friday is going to be something super special. 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

on to Chris Brown and Usher. Stop playing with my emotions. I already told my bosses don't expect me to come to work. I'm not going to have a voice. 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

This weekend is going to be such a vibe, so I am about to be up out of here. Baby Cakes is 102.5 KSFM, Sacramento's number one for hip-hop and R&B. We got a lot of running around to do. A lot of people are going to be coming through to my crib, and so I'm just excited to have a great, beautiful weekend. So that is my time. Thank you so much for allowing me to spend some time with you through your day. Be kind to yourself. You're doing better than what you think, Sacramento. Trust and believe that, all right? And don't forget, lock in with me tomorrow at 2 p.m. Got more tickets with Don Toliver, more news that you can use, and of course, be sure to wake up with the Dana Cortez Morning Show. Mañana.

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I'm out of control when I'm touching on you. 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

0: Over is back, baby. Yeah. And this week, 102.5 KSFM had your tickets. 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
1: When you were little, did you ever want to be in the Guinness Book of World Records, or was it just me?
2: Oh no, I love that book.
1: Anthony, did you love it?
3: There was I would read it and I would be like, which one can I beat?
1: Otto, same thing. I would do that.
2: In New Mexico, they would always brag about the world's biggest enchilada.
1: Was it from New Mexico?
2: It was made in
3: Las Cruces.
1: No way.
2: New Mexico. Yeah. So growing up, I always wanted to eat part of that one. But now, as an adult, I don't know.
1: You don't know if you can handle that now.
2: Yeah, I don't know if I can do that now.
1: The 30, heartburn, 30 yeah. hits and you're like, I don't know about that one. I used to want to do the jump rope one and I would try it.
2: Oh, the jump rope
1: one. And 60 seconds in, I'm like, this is not working. And I can't even imagine trying to do that. I can't remember what the record was. Well, there is a 10-year-old who was just entered into the Guinness Book of World Records. Now that, you know, you see a lot of kids, but it's what she did at age 10 that I think is probably one of the most fascinating things I've ever seen and heard. I can't wait to play this 10-year-old for you on the radio because I thought...
3: I don't know what she did.
1: Whoever her mama is proud. Her mother and dad are proud. And we're going to play it for you when we come back.
0: Is it going down? Find out next.

0: you're about to find out.
1: Okay, so I just asked Otto, my husband here, and our best friend Anthony A., didn't you just want to be in the Guinness Book of World Records when you were little? I mean, I dreamed of it.
2: So badly.
1: Every year I'd get the book, and I'd see if anything changed. You know, you had that book. It's absolutely amazing. So one of the things, though, that I tried to do was jump roping. I know, Otto, you said you would look and see what you could do. Well, this 10-year-old, I never dreamed of doing something like this. Her name is Victory Brinker. She is now in the Guinness Book of World Records as the youngest opera singer, but she's not just trying.
3: Whoa.
1: She's slaying. This is Mozart's Hell's Revenge, I think. That's the name of the song. I recognized it right away. Gosh.
4: That's a 10-year-old?
1: 10 years old. I have chills. I literally have chills listening to her.
4: Her voice doesn't change.
1: It might. But she's studying. She's practicing. She's just faded out. Don't turn it off because I still want to hear this underneath me. It's so beautiful.
3: Man, I was struggling to read out loud at 10 years old. This is impressive.
1: Right?
3: How do you have the name Victory and not only live up to it? You literally surpass it.
1: You master opera.
3: At 10 years old, good for her. I'd hate to be her siblings.
1: So when I was little, I used to try to sing this song. I swear. I would go around the house doing that.
4: Yeah, and we've all heard you sing, so.
1: Oh, Otto.
4: Didn't sound like that.
1: Otto, you don't have to be cruel right now. Let a woman dream. Let a woman dream. Anyway, her parents say that when Victory was really little, she enjoyed singing, and they always listened to classical music.
3: When she was really little, she's 10. What do you mean? Like, she was,
4: yeah, she's still really little.
1: She was 30 days old. She started.

0: singing. No, they realized that she was very gifted from a very young age. They listened to classical music all the time. Her mother and father enjoyed the opera, so they played opera music, and she just picked up on it. I mean, you have to be incredible.
1: She has perfect pitch.
0: Perfect. Perfect. So I'm not an opera aficionado or anything. I've been to two operas.
1: I worked at the opera as a janitor.
2: I have seen both pitch perfect movies. So
0: okay.
2: Shout out to great Adam Devine.
0: So here we are, right? Yeah. I feel like we all have a little experience in saying that it's one of the best, but I did read a lot of critics who are just amazed at the fact that she's able to carry that note at such a young age.
2: So that's what she's perfectly in the world records for, is for being able to carry that note at that age?
0: At that age, at age 10, the youngest professional opera singer. She's getting paid. I would line up to see her in an opera. I want to see her.
1: But how about this guy? He just broke the world record for most underpants worn during a marathon. He wore 53 underpants. What's more impressive?
0: That's no.
1: And then there was another one that got broke this year, the furthest eyeball pop.
0: Oh, no.
1: 19 millimeters.
2: Those both sound like they're unhoused.
0: Those both sound like something that auto-Googled.
1: I did look it up. I was like, what? Guinness World Records have been broken this year. Miscellaneous.
0: I literally am embarrassed for you right now. Why are you looking at that weird, creepy stuff? We're listening to beautiful music right now. The sounds of a child, a 10-year-old, bringing us all joy. And you're talking about underpants.
1: I don't know. The tallest dog living right now is 3 feet, 3 inches tall.
2: Oh.
1: On his back.
0: He's 3'3". He's nearly my height. All right. Did you used to read the book, Guinness Book of World Records, when you were little? Do you still buy it for your kids today? If you don't, you should. Call us, 877-730-DCS1. Remember, we do have a podcast. It's called the Dana Cortez Show Podcast. 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

0: 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Yeah. 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
1: Sacramento looking so much better. I'm still getting reports of tough traffic, Cap City Freeway eastbound. It's a crash just before Exposition Boulevard. The backup begins at 50. Old Town traffic, West 50, still tough, 99 getting to 5. With Sacramento traffic, I'm Tiffany Wittstrom.
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4: For the first time at a World Cup, video assistant referees, VAR, were watching every match. Penalties given, penalties taken back. Goals chalked off or offside, invisible to the naked eye. The first VAR awarded penalty in World Cup history came in the group stage, France against Australia. Griezmann brought down. The referee waved play on. Then his earpiece crackled. He jogged to the monitor on the sideline, watched the replay, awarded the penalty. France won 1-0. Purists raged. Defenders learned to keep their hands down. The game had changed forever. The referee, no longer alone, now part of a wider watching apparatus. Football's last ungoverned space closed.
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2: Let's say you're in this beautiful relationship and you give someone a gift and then you break up. Do they have to give the gift back? My opinion is no. We're having this discussion on social media. Now I'm bringing it to the radio, and it all stemmed from some down in the DM. I don't even remember what day it started. But I think if you give somebody a gift, that's their gift. And if they're crying for it back, that's their problem. So we have Ebony on line one. What are your thoughts?
3: Who buys something and then when you break up, you're going to take it back? That's childish. Why did you buy it if you were going to take it back?
2: I've never given somebody something and then said, give it back.
3: It's giving. I'm mad. You made me mad. So now I got to do something to hurt you. Like, during it, I get it. I understand. Cause it's like, okay, we broke up. I'm so angry. Because I ain't going to lie. I have done something to somebody before because I knew it was going to hurt them because they hurt me. So hurt people. But when you mature and when you learn and you grow, it's just like, you know what? You got that. You can have that. And just keep on moving with your life. You don't have to do all of that. Like, it doesn't call for all that.
2: Ebony, that's another thing I was thinking. He wants back in that house. He wants to talk to her. He wants to force
3: a
2: conversation.
3: He's trying to find his way back up in there so he can slither back in between her legs and continue to be the snake that he is. That's exactly what he wants to do. It's going to be a whole bunch of excuses. No.
2: Now,
3: girl,
2: that being
3: leave him
2: said,
3: alone. Go live your life.
2: Yes. Now, that being
3: and
2: said.
3: And leave him where he at.
2: And remember, we're talking about this down in the DM. Like I said, I don't remember what day it played, but this man was arguing over an air fryer. Like, seriously, that's why I knew he just wanted to go back into her home and start another conversation in hopes to be back in her life. I would just use that air fryer and I would love every second of it. Every single time. I will make dinner for the next man in my life with that air fryer.
3: No. I'm going to use that same air fryer to cook the next meal for the next man that come into my home. Thank you and have a good day.
2: And I might even send Benny a photo. All right, girl. We love you, Ebony. I love you, girl.
3: Exactly. Like, if you want to be petty, like, I can be petty. Just like, I'm not Michelle Obama. When you go low, I'm going to hell. So, no. I am not Michelle Obama. You go low, I'm going to hell. I am.
2: Ebony, I love you. Bye.
4: Thank you, Ebony.
2: Are you giving a gift back or do you think it's petty? Because I think it's childish and petty, and you gave it to me. It's mine.
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That's when I knew that your heart was scarring. Friends to lovers need a part to star in. 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
2: Sacramento looking so much better. I'm still getting reports of tough traffic. Cav City Freeway eastbound. It's a crash just before Exposition Boulevard. The backup begins at 50. Old Town traffic, West 50, still tough. 99 getting to 5. With Sacramento traffic, I'm Tiffany Wittstrom.
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3: Okay, so we're asking the question, have you ever left something at an ex's house you wished you'd gotten back? And if you're gifted something, shouldn't you be able to keep that? They shouldn't be asking for it back. We have Karina on line two. All right, woman, what are your thoughts on this convo?
4: If you break up with me and you ask me for your stuff back, I'm just going to be petty and keep it. I'm not going to keep it. But you don't have to know that. And it's like for damages, you know, and like my wasted time.
5: Not for interest.
3: No, it's for damages. Yeah. That you're exactly right. It's like a court hearing. And the judge says you must pay for all that time that I wasted my life with you.
4: Yes.
3: Especially in this type of thing. Have you ever left something at an ex's that you think about once in a while?
4: No.
3: She said no.
4: Whatever's left behind is left behind, including them. You know, like, it's
5: hello.
4: Let's go.
3: You know, I literally had a visual, Karina, of driving off and looking in my rearview mirror and all the stuff and the baggage and the man. Everything's behind me. Why do you want it? Why do you want to bring it with you?
5: I think women are better at this than most men. At least the men I know. Because they're colder than it. It's when a woman goes cold, she's not coming back.
3: But it's usually after putting up with a lot.
4: That's what I was going to say. Like, especially if they cheated and then they want their stuff back. Like, con qué cara, you know, with what face are you asking me to give you your stuff back after you cheated on me?
3: That's a lot of Spaldings to come.
4: You?
3: Yeah, exactly. Call your mother.
4: You?
3: Where is your mother? Put her on the phone for me. My goodness. Okay, so Andrew's been holding for a minute. Andrew, how do you feel about this?
6: I mean, yeah, I've had an experience like that where I asked the 2,000 last. I was like, yeah, I want that necklace back. I want that bracelet back. Like, dude, that costs money. Like, I'll take that back and I'll go get my money back.
3: But you can't get your money back for used jewelry.
5: That's
3: and
5: right,
3: you
5: Andrew.
3: Gave it to somebody. You gave it. Wouldn't you give a gift? It's not yours. That's why you give. You're not loaning it.
6: Yeah, I understand. Yeah, I understand what you're saying on that. But at the same time, it's like if the other person did something wrong, I want my stuff back.
5: I'm with that.
6: Like if it's a mutual, if it's like a mutual separation thing, yeah, that's cool. Keep it. I'm cool with that. But like if you did me wrong, yeah, I want my stuff back. And somebody can say it's petty, but yeah, I'll take it back.
3: You're just Mr. Petty. You don't even care. Call you Mr. Petty.
5: Andrew Rebo and everything.
6: If that's what it is, that's what it is.
3: Look here, Mr. Petty. It was different, though, because Benny was the one doing the bad, and he wanted his air fryer back.
5: Yeah.
3: That's not right.
6: And I get that with his situation. Yeah, I mean, dude, take that L. Forget that L.

0: fryer. Forget that air fryer, dude. You know what I'm saying?
1: Andrew, every time you call us now, every time you call us, you tell me you're Mr. Petty. I love you, sir. Bye.
2: Thank you, Andrew.
1: All right, Colin's on hold. He says he's got a little different POV. Colin, explain.
3: I think it's all about timing because this happened to me. Okay. I got engaged to this girl, and I found out a month later that she was cheating on me.
1: Oh,
3: and
1: Colin.
3: So you did. Hell yes, I asked for that ring back.
2: Hell yeah.
1: Hell yeah, you better get it back, Colin. You better get it back. Did she give it back?
3: Yes.
1: Okay, all right, good, because I was about to be mad at her. I'm still mad at her anyway, but...
3: But like an air fryer, that's petty.
1: I'm like, come on. Colin, so you're engaged to this woman. Obviously, you thought you knew her. How long were you with her before you got on bended knee and asked her to marry you?
3: I was with her for about a year and a half.
1: Gosh, so you were with her a pretty long time. What in the world happened? I don't understand.
3: She ended up cheating on me with apparently someone that she had been with in the past. And she said it was like a mistake and all that, but I don't deal with cheating.
1: How did you find out? Did she tell you or did you catch her?
3: A friend of hers let me know.
1: Was she still in the relationship or was it a one-time thing?
3: It was a one-time thing.
1: But you just couldn't get past it in your heart. You knew in your heart of hearts that you would always be, that would be in the back of your mind. You wouldn't be able to trust her moving forward.
3: Exactly.
1: God, how hard was that to let her go? I mean, you loved her enough to say, let's get married. How difficult was that for you?
3: It took a lot of consideration because it happened a month after, but I broke up with her probably about 3 months after that because it was going through my mind a lot.
1: Mm. Oh, so you tried to make it work and then you just couldn't get past it and you thought, I want to drag this into a marriage. That's so smart.
3: If I can't get past it, yeah.
1: Yeah. Are you good now? Are you dating anybody?
3: Yeah. No. Yeah. I'm single now. I'm not seeing anybody, but actively trying.
1: Ah, hey, now. I love it. Actively trying. And what'd you do with the ring?
3: I actually went to a punch truck.
2: Yes, dude. Yes, brother. Yes, dude. Yes.
1: Talk about petty. I love that, Colin. Man, we love you. Thank you so much for sharing your story. See, Colin's the kind of petty I can be down with for sure. Catch the Dana Cortez Show podcast on demand wherever you find your favorite podcast. Add us to the list. 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
1: Okay, 50 Cent is reacting to an alleged leaked sex tape of Diddy and Daphne Joy. This is the woman that...
2: And another man.
1: Well, hold on. Daphne Joy is the mother of 50 Cent's child. And there's another man named Sly Diggler also in the video. Okay. I cannot confirm nor deny that this is Diddy, but he's hung like a horse, a seahorse.
2: Oh! Ho, ho, ho, ho.
1: And I'm not exactly sure... If it's him, I would be so ashamed right now.
2: About Diddy. What?
1: Good Lord.
2: Yeah.
1: Honey, I that popped up on my timeline. I said, pop that down.
2: No.
1: Don't want to see it. Don't want to be around it.
2: The first time I saw it, I was on the plane, and I was like, what is this? And I clicked on it, and I was like,
1: It's nothing.

0: It's absolutely nothing. Cassie, what was you doing? Okay.
1: That's why he was bringing other people in, though.
0: Obviously, right? Yeah. He was doing nothing. He can't do anything. You know, 50 Cent is responding by saying this is more hurtful. You know who's really hurt? He's like, I'm not hurt. My son is hurt. That's the only person that hurt is hurt, my child, because now we have his mother out here and this and that is, you know, I agree with 50 Cent. And I'm not.
1: I agree with him, too.
0: I'm not a huge fan of his antics oftentimes. I think he's definitely a troll. He likes to stir stuff up. But when it comes to his stance on Diddy, I stand with 50 Cent all day. All day. He called it from jump. He was never glazing Diddy. Was never like, oh, Diddy. He never. He read him for who he was from the beginning and didn't want nothing to do with him.
2: In every single interview, he's been calling him out on his predatory behavior for a long time. I'm not saying we owe 50 Cent an apology by any means, but 50 Cent has not missed with this from the beginning.
0: No, you're right. And he sat down with Robin Robbins, Good Morning America. I forgot about that, Aunt. And she asked him, well, don't you think that you're doing this documentary because it's personal? And this was 50's answer.
3: What they consider a pre-existing beef, right, for 20 years, is me being uncomfortable with him suggesting that he takes me shopping. And it's not personal. This is why it never resulted in me doing anything to him or him doing anything to me.
0: See, what he meant by he wanted to take me shopping, he wanted to take me out, Diddy was trying to groom 50. 50 was like, I recognize this. No, sir. It's not happening. And I'm glad that Diddy is paying for what he's done to many people. I always believe in second chances. You know, let's see what it is. But I don't know that you can change a man like him. Well, I know you can't change nothing that's happening beneath the belt.
2: No, you can't change that.
0: We'll be right
2: back. Definitely can't change that.
0: We'll be right back after
1: surgery.
0: No, it did not work in there. It's not going to work. 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
1: We witness a parking lot brawl at the grocery store. Good morning. It's a Dana Cortez show. I'm Dana Cortez.
2: DJ Automatic.
3: I go by Anthony A.
1: Okay, so we are at the grocery store and I'm already running late. I had so many things to do. I thought, I just want to get out of here fast. And Otto, I moved pretty quickly on this trip to the grocery store. He's very
2: happy. Compared to what you usually do, yes.
1: Yeah, I moved pretty quickly. So we're leaving. I am working in sync with my husband, Automatic. Mm-hmm. He's putting things in. I'm putting the cart up. Nice. We're like,
3: a well-oiled machine.
1: We have grocery store partners. And then across the way, I start hearing yelling and honking.
3: Ooh.
1: And I think, what's going on over there? And I look, and there are two people having an argument over a parking space. What are we doing here?
2: Is it ever that serious?
3: It can be sometimes.
2: A parking space?
3: For certain people.
2: I'm not getting bloody over a parking space.
1: Oh, no. Thank you, DJ Automatic. And these two ladies looked like they were about to square off.
3: Women, that's all you need to tell me.
1: No. Anthony,
3: something that take passion.
1: Anthony, come on. No, and I'm thinking to myself.
3: I'm just saying from experience. Have you ever tried parking with a woman in your car? Oh my God.
1: What do you mean?
2: I parked in the last parking space with Dana Cortez.
3: Oh my God.
2: She's like, are we doing a marathon here? Can you get a little bit closer?
3: I hate when you park here. Oh my God.
1: Well, it happens. If I'm in heels, can you be a gentleman and drop me off at the front? Automatic has learned after 15 years.
3: Mm.
1: He does say, I'll just drop you off at the front. But it took that long.
3: Was anybody wearing heels in this verbal fisticuffs that you
1: saw? No, they were in sneakers and Birks.
3: Oh, okay.
1: Sneakers on one foot and Birks on the other.
3: Birkenstocks?
1: Yeah.
3: Sandals? You got to be a crazy individual to fight with open toed sandals.
1: That's what I thought. I'm like, oh, you are not from where I'm from. Because that is a big no-no. So anyway, they're honking, they're going at each other, and I agree with you 100% Automatic. I'm not getting upset over a parking lot space. What if somebody has a weapon?
2: Oh.
1: What if somebody is crazy? What if somebody hits you with a car? Yeah. These things really happen. We must stop this.
2: It's just a parking space. It's not that important. You can go find another one.
1: Keep it moving. How about park a little further? One of them could have walked a little further.
3: I wonder who was in the wrong, because like if somebody's parking and they're
2: I saw it happen. The white car was clearly in the wrong.
1: Clearly in the wrong. And that was the one that was causing all the ruckus.
3: Yeah, unruly people.
2: They also did just go right around all the other cars and try to pull into a space. They were driving crazy.
3: Obviously, they're going through something.
1: So when all of this happened, Otto's like, okay, we need to leave. And then we're about to pull out. That crazy car came around and almost hit us.
3: Damn.
1: She.
2: Yeah.
3: Now you're involved in the mix, dude?
1: Yeah.
3: Damn.
1: No,
2: I didn't get involved.
3: So the white car, did nobody ever got out of the car, actually?
1: Well, we left. We were pulling out and there was a huge delivery truck to our left. And the gentleman kind of saw what was going on. And he told Otto, go ahead, man. You need to get out.
3: I'm going
1: to
3: chalk it up to the dog days of summer.
1: It's just too hot.
2: It's just hot.
1: It was one of those days yesterday.
3: Yeah, it's sticky. You're grumpy. You're agitated. You need to take it out on somebody. And if it's somebody I feel is doing me wrong, you're going to hear this horn. That's right.
1: That's exactly what happened. It was a horn off.
3: Yeah. Ain't nothing wrong with a little horn off. Ain't nothing wrong with that. That's what they're there for.
2: That's just annoying.
1: That's not what they're there for. A horn is there to remind someone. You know, if you're at the stoplight and you're not paying attention, hey, beep, a little beep, you know, wake up a little bit. A horn is there to, if somebody's crossing over and they don't see you, you're in the blind spot. It's to like a little honk, like, hey, I'm right here. It is not.
3: Who honks like that, dog?
1: Me. I'm a tapper. I'm a tapper.
3: Let that thing ride, bro.
2: Dana's got a third world country approach to the horn because, like, in like when you're in third world countries, when people are making a turn, they always beep beep.
3: Yeah,
1: that's me. I'm a tapper.
2: Dana's got a beep beep. Mm-hmm. She does it.
3: I got a damn rush hour approach to that horn, boy. You're gonna hear this thing go off.
1: All right, we'll get ready for Dana the Dan.
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1: From the Big O Tires Traffic Center in Sacramento, Highway 99 northbound, sluggish getting to the Cap City Freeway and onto Highway 50 westbound. The Cap City Freeway looking like a good drive in eastbound and westbound directions between Highway 99 and Interstate 80. I'm Sam Tidrick with traffic.
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1: All right, so it's time for today's Down in the DM, and we're going to be talking to Carlos today, DJ Automatic Anthony A.
2: All right.
1: And he told me he sent me a DM, and he said he caught his girlfriend in a lie.
2: How did he catch her in a lie?
3: Did he go through her phone or something like that?
1: No, he didn't go through her phone, but Carlos is actually on hold, so why don't we just bring him on, and he can tell you how he caught his girlfriend lying. Carlos, you there?
4: Hey, Dana, I'm here.
1: I'm sorry that we're, you know, speaking under these circumstances, Carlos. I realize this is a touchy situation, but you do have to fill in Automatic and Anthony A about how you caught her lying.
4: Yeah, so long story short, I coach her son's baseball team, and last week she dropped him off and then left right away without telling me goodbye or nothing, a hug or nothing at all.
3: That's weird. Did you call her or tell her anything about it?
4: No, I tried, but she didn't answer, and it was weird because she didn't tell anybody where she was going, and when we got home after practice, she was still gone.
1: Carlos, what happened with her son's iPhone? I think that's the bigger, conversation here. You mentioned that to me in the message.
4: So at practice, her kid forgot his iPhone in the car, and so after practice, we turned on Find My iPhone, and it popped up at
2: So she left the practice early to go to
4: I guess.
2: You guys talked about it when she got home, though, right?
4: Well, we talked, and when I asked her why she didn't stay in practice, her answer was, I had to go back to work to finish a few things, which was a lie because
3: You're out here coaching her kid, and she's out here lying to you? What did she do?
4: So when she went to bed, I know it's not good, but I went to her iPhone, and I saw a few direct messages between her and
1: So that's what we needed to know here. What exactly did those messages say?
4: She was talking to some bartender, blah, blah, blah, from and he invited her to come have free drinks, but I guess something happened because his last message said, maybe next week, I'm sorry, I had to leave early.
1: Okay, so obviously one of the guys, you're going to have to call and pretend to be the bartender from Carlos. I mean, that makes sense.
4: Yeah, I don't care who does it. I just got to hear from him.
3: I could do this one. It sounds straightforward. What's the guy's name and what's your girlfriend's name? I don't even think we got that.
4: Her name is Michelle and the dude's name is Derek.
1: Okay, so let's call now.

0: Hello.
1: Hi, is this Michelle?
0: Yes, sir. Who's speaking?
1: It's Derek.
0: You decided to call,
1: yeah,
0: huh?
1: Yeah, I felt bad about last time. I just wanted to make sure we're on the same page for this week. I want you to come back, and I promise I'll make it up to you. I'll get you some free drinks. Maybe you want something to eat. What about maybe later this week?
0: Okay, this week,

0: Is it going down in the DM? We're about to find out.
1: The minute I got Carlos's message for today's Down in the DM, I knew that we had to call him. Carlos is a good guy, and he's dating this woman, Michelle, who's a single mom.
2: Bro, that's gnarly.
1: Well, but the thing is that I'm wondering if Carlos is kind of a little paranoid, making things up in his head, right?
3: But at the same time, he could be right.
1: No, you're right, because he caught Michelle in a lie.
3: Exactly.
4: So at practice, her kid forgot his iPhone in the car, and so after practice, we turned on Find My iPhone, and it popped up at...
3: You guys talked about it when she got home, though, right?
4: Well, we talked, and when I asked her why she didn't stay in practice, her answer was, I had to go back to work to finish.

0: thing. She went to bed. I know it's not good, but I went to her iPhone and I saw a few direct messages between her and some other dude.
1: So that's what we needed to know here. What exactly did those messages say?
0: She was talking to some bartender, blah, blah, blah, from, and he invited her to come have free drinks, but I guess something happened because his last message said, maybe next week, I'm sorry, I had to leave early.
1: Okay, so Anthony has Michelle on the phone now, and we're all going to find out if maybe Carlos is just a little paranoid, you know, maybe he's just making thoughts up in his head because of the iPhone situation, the volunteering for the kid, you know, whatnot, or maybe Michelle has ulterior motives and it's going down. Let's find out.
2: Hello.
3: Hi, is this Michelle?
2: Yes, sir. Who's speaking?
3: It's Derek.
2: You decided to call, huh?
3: Yeah, I felt bad about last time. I just wanted to make sure we're on the same page for this week. You know, I want you to come back, and I promise I'm going to make it up to you. I'll get you some free drinks. Maybe you want something to eat. What about maybe later this week?
2: Okay, this week, I think my son has baseball practice, but I can always have the coach pick him up.
0: Wait, whoa. So I'm just your son's coach?
2: Oh, who is that?
0: Yo, don't play stupid with me.
2: Carlos?
0: I'm sorry, DNA. Thank you, guys. I just can't do this anymore. I have to get on.
2: Wait.
1: Hey.
2: He
1: already hung up. This is Dana Cortez. And if I'm understanding things correctly, you're cheating on the man who's helping you raise your son.
2: No.
1: Who's volunteering.
2: I don't need to answer anybody. Goodbye.
1: No, I heard what you said. Oh my God. Damn. Well, I guess it went down in the DM. My heart definitely breaks mostly for Carlos, but also the child.
3: Oh.
1: Because now this little boy who has a bond with a man who was coaching his little league, probably picks him up from school, does all these extra things. I mean, it's not probably, for sure. He's hanging out with this child while his mom is doing whatever it is that mom's doing.
4: Man, that's tough because Carlos is out going above and beyond to be a good role model, not for the kids, but for everybody else. And he's just an overall
1: good
4: good dude. And I hear a lot of my homegirls go through struggles of finding a good man. And then when there is a good man out there, he got treated like this. That's tough.
5: And now he'll be ruined.
1: He will not be ruined. Absolutely not, Otto. You can't change a good man just like you can't change a bad person. You know, you can't. He's a good person.
5: Well, he'll definitely carry this with him, though, his next relationship.
1: He's going to be hurt. He's probably going to be... And rightfully
5: I mean, think about
1: so.
5: Going out of your way to help raise another man's child and then have something like this thrown in your face.
1: Not even just that. The betrayal. The betrayal. Like, using your boyfriend as a babysitter?
4: And
1: sneaking around?
4: Ugh.
1: It just hurt me. What do you do about the child? This is totally, you know, separate, but I keep thinking about the boy who is being taught by this man, coached by this man, who's volunteered his time. Does he continue a relationship with him?
4: Well, you got to continue the season, right? So
1: that's what I'm saying.
4: He's going to be in him.
5: I would hope he'd be able to do that. At the same time, I wouldn't blame him if he didn't.
1: That's exactly what I was thinking, Otto. However, it's not the kid's fault. Do you just quit and walk away? Like, what do you say to this child? You can't tell him what happened. Exactly, but you might.
5: That's a lot of crow to eat. I'm sorry.
1: Yeah, but you're not going to tell the little boy, Otto.
5: Obviously, you're not going to, but no matter what, showing up to those practices day after day, knowing that the mom did you dirty and you're doing this partially for the mom and for the kid, and you're not going to get anything in return out of it besides I guess you get the satisfaction of being a coach to the kids, but you're also, I mean, I'd feel like a sucker because she used me as a babysitter.
4: Yeah, and who says she's that? I don't know if this is going to stop her either. She might continue.
1: Well, I don't think that matters anymore.
5: I wouldn't want her back in my life, period.
1: Thank you, Otto. That's how I feel. She doesn't deserve him. But my question is now, we're past that. I'm hoping that Carlos has a strength to stay away.
5: I hope
1: from
5: he
1: Michelle.
5: Doesn't even question bringing her. Like, there, don't bring her back into your life.
1: I'm going to call him. I'm going to talk to him. And I mean, it's up to him. I'm going to advise him that I think he needs to move forward. But are you staying to finish the season?
4: Oof.
1: Are you staying because you made a promise, and it has nothing to do with this terrible person that you're with? 877-730-DCS1. Would you stay and finish coaching this team, or are you quitting right now? Call and let's talk about it next.
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1: From the Big O Tires Traffic Center, leaving West Sacramento on Interstate 80 westbound, traffic just a bit sluggish getting past Enterprise Boulevard in Sacramento. Highway 99 northbound, sluggish from 12th Avenue to Highway 50 and slow getting onto 50 westbound. I'm Sam Tidrick with traffic.
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1: When you finally find your thing, you want the whole world to know about that thing. 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Canva, the thing that makes anything a thing.

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2: So there's this woman named Katrina, and she went thrifting, which she likes to do, and she found $2,000 in a piggy bank at a thrift store.
3: Oh.
2: She paid like $10 for it.
3: She paid $10 for a piggy bank at a thrift store, though?
2: Yeah, it's a big pig.
3: Oh.
2: It's a big pig. So what? She made $2,000 off of it. What do you think? These things are free?
3: Well, somebody not everybody's going to get $2,000 if they spend $10
2: on a piggy
3: bank. Yeah,
2: but she liked the piggy. But you know what? Here she is on TikTok talking about it.
4: So I've gotten a lot of questions about the piggy bank I found at the thrift store. I paid $10.99 for it, and it's vintage. That's why I bought it. It was filled with cash. They were all tied together with hair ties, and then there was a bunch of plastic bags inside as well.
2: Baggies and hair ties with money. Imagine you get the piggy bank. The first thing I do with anything like that is shake it. I am assuming that you couldn't hear much, but there's something, so she knew. And just like those old school piggy banks, there's a little plastic thing
3: bottom,
2: that you put at the bottom. When she opened it, she saw there was something in there. She fished it out. That's where she found the $2,000, including a bunch of $2 bills.
5: Damn. Good for her, dude. And shout out to her for having a keen eye on that, too, and putting in the hours to go thrifting. It takes a lot of effort.
2: If you do it well, you can find vintage 501s. I found a pair of...

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2: When you finally find your thing, you want the whole world to know about that thing. So you use a thing called Canva to make it an even bigger and better thing. 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So people can see your thing, feel your thing, love your thing. The next thing you know, it's a thing. Canva, the thing that makes anything a thing.

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3: You can win a free DCS hoodie, a free DCS t-shirt. You got to play Who's Lying, though. Let's do it! Woo! Oh, he's lying. Okay. All right. 877-730-DCS1. Here's how this game goes. Myself, Dana Cortez, my husband, DJ Automatic, our best friend, Anthony A. Each of us will tell you a little bit about ourselves. We need to. That's how relationships start. You need to get to know who we are. The catch is somebody in here is telling a big, fat lie. That's why the game is called Who's Lying. If you get through the lines and you guess correctly who it is, that's how you win the free merch. So I'm going to go first. My name is Dana Cortez. You know, this time of year, it always reminds me of a family tradition. When I was little, we would go skiing. And I'm going to tell you about this place called Taos, New Mexico. You can Google it. One of the hardest skiing regions in the country. Now, I will tell you, I didn't wear like the nicest ski gear. It was always used or rented, but we had so much fun. And now I can go skiing with Otto because I can even run. I can hit the Black Diamond run.
4: Oh,
3: yeah, whoa. Exactly.
5: DJ Automatic here. I went to school in Minnesota till third grade, so they don't cancel school there for snow ever. And I used to walk to school in below zero blizzard type.

0: conditions.
1: Wow, Otto.
2: Where
1: I
2: would go back and forth to school that way. Nobody come pick me up because you couldn't drive.
1: And you were under, you were like little bitty?
2: 8, 7, 6. Whoa. I was literally the kid from A Christmas Story. You could just see my eyes.
1: Shoot your eye out, Robbie.
2: I was all covered up, my entire body.
3: Yo, what's up? Anthony, and I've been on stage since I was a young boy. And in elementary school, we had our first school recital, but it did not go as planned. We were singing the song Decolores. It's a Christmas, I guess, like a Mexican Christmas song. I don't know what you call it, but
1: okay.
3: Regardless, I didn't know the words, and
2: I call it a banger.
3: Yeah, there you go. I was lip singing the whole time and got in trouble with both the teacher and my mom, and had to stay inside for recess for the next week because of my lackluster performance.
1: Even lip syncing Spanish didn't work for you, huh? All right, somebody is telling a big fat lie. Who is it? Who's lying? 877-730-DCS1. Call now. Hopefully you'll get through and you'll get to play. And of course, play along. If you're listening in the car, if you're listening at work, whatever you're doing, and find out who's lying next.
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3: You can win free DCS merch if you want to play Who's Lying. 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We're playing the game. Woo! All right. Okay, so we have our contestant, Dee Dee, on the line. Miss Dee Dee, are you ready to do this?
4: Yeah, we're ready.
3: All right, let's go. Okay, you said we're ready. Who is in the car with you?
4: Me, Macario.
3: Hi, Macario. Are you doing good today?
4: Yes.
3: Okay, now listen.
5: Let's get to the game, Dan. I got a sweatshirt.
3: Exactly. Obviously, you need to get to know who we are. We want to be your new number one morning show. She's like, you already are. Anyway, I want you to win so bad. So in order for us to do that, we have to develop a relationship. So each one of us will tell you the story. Catch you, someone's telling a fib. I'll go first. My name is Dana Cortez. This time of year, it kind of reminds me of when I was little and we would go skiing. And I'd go with my family. There's one place in particular, if you know skiing, you know, Taos, New Mexico. It's one of the most difficult ski regions in the country. And I'm not going to lie, my gear was very old and sometimes rented and used, but it doesn't matter. I would have the best time. And now I can ski with Otto on the Black Diamond Run.
6: Oh.
3: I'm really good. Yep.
6: Whoa.
5: DJ Automatic here. So I went to school in Minnesota till third grade, and they don't cancel school there for snow ever. So I used to walk to school in below zero blizzards back and forth, and my mom would just wrap me up in like a winter jumpsuit. I would look like the kid
3: from a jumpsuit?
5: Yeah, I was like, well, the bib, you know, like the bibs that you wear underneath. Yeah. And I would have my head wrapped up. I would basically just be able to see my eyes. So I would look like the kid from A Christmas Story.
3: Ralphie, you shoot your eye out.
5: And this is like a normal thing. There was other kids doing this as well.
6: Yo, what's up? Anthony A. And I'm going to take you a few years back to second grade where we had a class Christmas recital and we had to sing Decalores, which is a Christmas song in Spanish. And I don't speak Spanish, nor did I know the song lyrics. So in second grade, I was lip singing up there in front of the whole school. And of course, my teacher saw it. My mom was disappointed and I had to spend inside recess all next week because I got in trouble at the school recital.
3: So, Dee Dee, somebody in the studio is telling a big fat lie. You guessed correctly. You get a hoodie or a DCS t-shirt. Who's lying?
4: I think DJ Automatic's lying.
5: I went to school in Minnesota until third grade, and I did used to walk to school in a blizzard. I think my mom even has pictures of it.
3: Oh, my gosh.
4: I was like, he has to be lying, because I wouldn't walk my kids in that weather.
5: Girl, you obviously haven't heard some of the stories I've told about my mom.
3: Oh, no, that's enough. It's the holidays, okay? We're trying to be kind to mom. I was lying. I have been skiing three times in my entire life. In fact, one time Otto took me, and he thought because I'd been a couple of times before, I don't know what he thought, he took me to the top, to the blue, and it took 2.5 hours for us to get down, girl. I said, that's what you get for bringing me up
5: here. Big old waste of time and money.
3: And I fell twice, and I hurt my knee, and it's never been the same. But anyway.
5: We haven't gone skiing again since
3: ever.
5: Then.
3: Ever. I said no. So, Dee Dee, do you have a fun winter memory that you can think of when you were little?
4: It wasn't when I was little. My brother recently passed away.
3: Oh,
4: and
3: Dee Dee.
4: All the winters I had with my brother, it was only me and him. We're two peas in a pod.
3: Mm. Oh.
4: So all the winters that I had with him, all the Christmas, everything, those were the best ones ever in my life.
3: And you will always carry those memories with you. Dee Dee, thank you for sharing that with us. And McClory, are you still there?
4: Yes.
3: Well, mijo, you can play again. You tell your mom she can call back in 30 days, and I want you to win that hoodie or that t-shirt, okay?
4: Okay.
3: We love you both. Thank you for listening. Bye. Oh, man, I really wanted them to win. Okay, if you want to play, you call 877-730-DCS1. And you can play Who's Lying and hopefully win yourself some free DCS merch. Woo! Sponsored by T-Mobile.
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0: loves him, but she also suspects that he's talking to other women on Facebook. And for the last month,
1: maybe he doesn't think it's that serious.
0: Well, that's what we're about to find out. That's why we're doing this. He's been up late on his computer, in his office, working. You know what I'm saying? Working.
2: Oh, or, you did air quotes.
0: Uh-oh. Well, that's what he told her that he's doing until she went to order something from Amazon in his computer, and she saw messages from women that she doesn't know. So that's where we are now. Jessica, are you ready to do this? Can you explain to us what you saw on his computer?
3: So I was ordering some groceries because he never has anything I like to eat at his apartment.
0: Right.
3: And I'm on the computer to do that, and this Facebook notification comes in.
1: Hold on. Did you just say you were ordering him groceries?
3: Well, yeah. Well, there was nothing to eat there, and plus, and the girl's got to eat something when I'm over there. I'm past the peanut butter and jelly.
2: Whoa. Ain't nothing wrong with peanut butter and jelly sandwiches.
0: You're right. And you're single, Anthony. I mean, you have to eat whatever you have to eat. But Jessica, do you really care about this guy?
3: I really, really, really do. But I didn't actually realize it until I saw, communication with someone else. And it just really hit me home because he's been asking me to move in with him for the last couple months. And I've been putting it off and changing the subject.
1: What did the girl on Facebook say to him, though?
3: She asked him if he was going to have time to meet her this week.
0: Did you ask him about who she was and you seeing the message?
3: Right away. He said she was an old friend and he was helping her find a job.
0: Well, that sounds innocent. I mean, I help people all the time.
1: Nothing wrong with that.
0: A lot of my friends hit me up on Facebook, yeah.
3: Well, maybe, but I kept pressing him about her, and I don't think the story was right every time. It just didn't get it straight about where he knew her, how long he knew her, and just, it sounded like he was making things up and maybe that he was nervous.
0: Okay, look, let me say something real quick, and I think every woman will agree on this. We can feel when something's wrong. Like, it's in your gut. Well, you know when a man is lying. We can feel that. Just be honest with me. What kind of man is Edward?
3: I've always dated that bad boy type, and they've always lied, and they've always ended up running around. Edward has a good job. He's a quiet guy. He's got this great character, so I really didn't expect him going behind my back. I mean, he's the last person I thought that. So I really want to call him and find out if I'm the one who's being fooled this whole time.
0: I think this is plenty of information for us to go on. I can pretend to be the girl he's talking to.
1: Oh, yeah.
0: Just give me the number, or we can make the call.
1: Okay, first of all, do you even know this girl's name?
3: Oh, yeah.
0: Of course she does. That's why she's calling. What's her name?
3: Of course I looked. It's Erica. And let me tell you something. This is another thing. He's never talked about an Erica before, ever, ever. So they can't be that close.
2: I mean, you don't know that. You don't know his whole life. They might be close.
0: What? Stop. That's enough. We're going to call anyway. Let's make the call. What's Edward's number, Jessica? I'm going to dial right now.
3: Okay. And he should be at work right now, so he should answer.
0: Okay, here we go. Put your phone on mute, okay?
4: Yo, this is Edward.
0: Hey, Edward, it's Erica. How are you? What you doing?
4: Erica who?
5: Is it going down? Find out next.

0: Is it going down in the DM?
1: We're about to find out.
2: Jessica is the girl that reached out, and her boyfriend, Edward, he might be messaging another woman on Facebook.
3: She asked him if he was going to have time to meet her this week.
2: Did you ask him about who she was and you seeing a message?
3: I kept pressing him about her, and I just, like, I don't think the story was right every time. It just didn't get it straight about where he knew her.
2: So obviously he is messaging another woman, but is it innocent? Is it going down to the DM, or is Jessica overreacting? We're all about to find out right now. Hey, Edward, it's Erica. How are you? What you doing?
4: Erica who?
2: Oh, Edward, come on. From Facebook. We've been talking. We've been messaging. Don't play now.
4: This isn't Erica. Who is this?
2: Why are you acting weird? Don't.
4: Who is this? If this is Erica, Erica, what street did we grow up on?
2: Come on. What kind of what are you doing? Come on. I just want to.
4: No,
2: I just want to.
4: No. Seriously. Who is this? I know this isn't Erica.
2: Well, how do you.
3: Well, who is Erica then, Edward? Who is she? If you know her
2: Edward,
3: voice.
2: This is Dana Cortez from the Dana Cortez Show. Yes, Jessica had us call you to find out who Erica is. Why are you messaging her on Facebook? And yeah, obviously you knew it wasn't
4: Wait,
2: her.
4: What?
2: No, we.
4: What are you talking about? What?
3: Tell me who Erica is. Why is this messaging you?
4: I told you she's my childhood friend. And second, why are you snooping through my stuff again?
3: Oh, yeah, sure. She's your childhood friend. Well, I haven't ever heard of her before.
4: Yeah, I'm helping her find a job. She literally grew up three houses down from me, and she's happily married with two kids, Jeff.
3: Why
4: Jesus.
3: Haven't I heard of her? Why haven't you talked about her?
4: The question is, why are you acting like this again? I already told you, I cannot deal with childish like this. You going through my I told you that.
2: Hold on. Just stop just for a second. Is this true? Has he already asked you not to go through his stuff, like his personal information, and you're doing it?
3: I didn't go through his stuff.
4: Oh, bullshit. Yes, you did. I already told you I am not like your exes. I'm not a piece. You got too many hang-ups from your exes, Jess. Too many. I'm done.
3: No, hang up.
5: Hey, Jessica, I got a question for you. So why don't you trust this man? I mean, it sounds like he was trying to just help out an old friend, and for some reason you don't trust him. What's the reason for that?
3: God, I cannot believe he hung up.
2: Hold on, Jessica. You know what? Answer the question. Please, did he ever do anything to make you not trust him?
3: No.
2: I asked you that in the beginning.
3: No, he didn't, but the Facebook message. Okay, just almond cheeks.
6: Oh, whoa. Okay. All right. So here's the thing now. Back to my man, what he said earlier. I think he's right. You do have some past relationship issues. It's messing this current relationship up, and it's going to mess you up going forward. Like,
2: I think Anthony's right.
3: I don't know why you're chiming in. You don't even have a girlfriend.
6: Oh, what?
2: Jessica,
6: hey.
2: I'm going to call you later. Clearly, you're upset, and it did not go down to the DM. She's angry. Don't even get upset, Anthony.
6: I don't have a

0: girlfriend, but I don't have those problems either. All right, anyway.
1: Well, I think that she's just taking out her frustration on you. And I'm just going to tell you right now, you're not ready to be in a relationship, girl. You're not. You're clearly carrying the baggage from your last relationship or your last relationship, and you're not really taking accountability that it's you making these decisions, dating the people who were unfaithful in the past. Now you got a good guy, you got this good man, and you're still bringing those old habits into this new relationship.
2: Had a good
1: Nobody's going to put up with that, yeah.
3: Yeah, he's done.
1: Well, it's not only that he's done, she should be done too. She's got to get right with herself. You can't be in a relationship and think it's going to be good when you're not good. You have to be good first.
3: Yeah, she's got
1: to
3: a lot
1: contribute
3: of all that bad boy baggage.
1: Bad boy baggage.
0: That's extremely draining as your partner when you're constantly just dealing with stuff like that.
1: You don't even have to make this about this couple. Anybody who is constantly bringing up the past or is carrying that weight with them is so draining. I can't talk to somebody for very long that says, oh, this happened to me a long time ago. And that's not to say that we don't make light of our trauma when we were young or a bad relationship. We talk about it all the time. But to let it weigh you down and to just feel sorry for yourself and have that, what is it, like a victim mentality almost? Mm. Oh, no, why are you dragging me into that business? Just because you had a bad relationship doesn't mean that this man has to suffer for it.
0: Exactly.
1: So do you have someone in your family who brings up old stuff? Or does your person bring things up that aren't concerning to you about their last relationship and kind of drag you down? And maybe it could hurt your relationship even.
3: Or do you have advice on how to get rid of the baggage?
1: I mean, we could talk about that.
0: Hey, I like that.
1: There's a couple of different conversations, uh-huh, right? And they're all intertwined, though. I think they all go together. 877-730-DCS1. Call us now and we'll share your stories when we come back.
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0: Go ahead.
1: I think with a lot of that deals with is it's a lot personal. You know, I've been in these situations, and I also know a bunch of people that have been in this situation. And I think the first step to even really moving closer, moving foreclosure, is really forgiving yourself. Because the ultimate thing about this is that when you try to interact with another human being and y'all want to intersect y'all's lives together and spend each other's time, it's a verbal contract that you have with this other person. Mm-hmm. So you give them your trust, your love, your care, your time. And that's an investment. Whether you're doing it for work or just your own personal reason, it's all an investment for something later on.
0: And you lose confidence in yourself as a person. I mean, you don't even mean to. It's not your fault. But because you gave so much,
2: and you didn't get it back.
0: You didn't get it. The love, the respect, all of that Hayden just said wasn't reciprocated. So automatically you have self-doubt because what did you do wrong? Nothing. It's the other person.
1: Once you experience that trauma, you don't want to experience that again. So obviously your body is going to pop out these signs, whether they're true or not. Your mind's going to be looking for it to defend yourself from being hurt again.
0: So have you been with somebody who you felt like, because you sound like you have some experience with this, have you been with somebody you felt like had some trauma in their lives, or are you the one who had it and you learned how to deal with it and let it go?
1: Both.
3: Oh, man, look at this guy.
1: I try to speak from both sides of the bridge, you know?
0: You're so emotionally intelligent. I was like, something happened at Hayden.
3: He's dated a few crazy women. I was just saying.
0: Oh, gosh.
3: He's too nice to say it. He ain't going to say it. But we've all been there, brother.
1: No, they're all nuts.
0: Hayden, you was all thumbs up until you said that, Hayden.
3: Yes, that's why you got love them.
0: The crazier, the more you loved them. Yeah.
2: It's addictive, isn't it?
1: Hey, they made life interesting. Yeah. You know, I go to my 9-to-5. I go home. I eat dinner. I sleep and repeat. So I got a little nuts at home, you know.
3: Yeah.
1: I'm like, ooh, what do I get to hop in today?
0: Hayden,
3: oh, man.
1: How we feeling?
0: Man, we love you so much.
3: Thank you, brother.
0: Man, call back anytime. Obviously, we love talking to you. Have a great day.
1: Thank you guys for what y'all do every morning. I listen to y'all every day.
2: Oh, thank you.
1: Y'all are awesome.
0: At least he's honest. He's like, you know, I need a little something in my life. But being a little crazy doesn't mean you have to be toxic. There's a difference between being, okay, Otto and I might have a little spicy argument every now and then, but I'm not a toxica, and he's not a toxico, and there's a difference between
2: unless we're
0: toxic.
2: Driving.
0: Well, unless we're driving.
2: If we're driving, then she's the most toxic person I know.
0: And that's because you're a bad driver. Hi, it's a Dana Cortez show. Donna, go ahead. Who's the toxic relationship? What toxic relationship are you in?
4: I have a friend. I met her actually on TikTok.
0: Yeah.
4: And I got really close to this girl. And at first she would be like, oh my God, this guy that I'm talking to, he's so mean to me. I was a little bit tipsy and I guess I said something out of line. And he told me, I'm going to teach you a lesson. And he blocks me. I was on the phone with her while she cried, and she cried. I was like, well, you just need to let him go.
0: Right.
4: You know, obviously this man is not good for you. And she's like, but I love him. Oh. I love him. And she didn't love him. I was like, you don't love him. You don't even live in the same. You love what y'all do on the phone.
0: I was going to say, you don't even know who this person is. They don't.
4: Exactly.
0: They could be misrepresenting themselves. Anyway, go ahead.
4: Yes. Every time I talk to her again, I tried to, oh, so what's going on with you? Oh, so-and-so blocked me again.
0: Oh, my gosh.
4: I was like, what? Over and over and over again. After, like, the fifth time of her saying he blocked me, at this point, I'm like, woman! I'm answering him.
3: I'm about to block you.
0: Donna, I swear I was going to tell you, you need to block her, girl. That's it.
4: Yes, my friends were like, my other friends that I would talk to her about, they're like, well, she seems kind of toxic. I was like, honestly, yes.
0: There's a difference.
4: She's like, this is just a friendship.
0: Yeah, there's a difference between being spicy and having an argument and toxic, where you're inviting this toxicity into your life. And once you do that, it spreads.
4: She even says it herself. She's like, I'm so toxic. If he were to do the same thing I were doing, I would, honestly, I would be tripping too.
2: She loves the drama.
4: Yes, but it got to the point where the friendship is now just sharing memes every now and then. You know, because it's just too stressful. I got my own stuff to stress about. And
2: that's
4: then
2: right.
4: I'll, you, I'm a good listener. I'll be there for my friends if they need a shoulder to cry on. But if you're going to keep putting yourself in the same situation and then coming out the victim every

0: free time,
1: yeah,
0: it's like you got to put a stop to it somehow.
1: Dona, I'm going to share a meme with you to share with her, and it says, "It's not them, it's you." Okay, I'm going to send you that meme. I love you, Dona. Thank you.
0: Thank you.
1: 877-730-DCS1. Call us up now. 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
2: Yo, what up?

The teacher who did this to her husband. How did she get off? Why did she get off? And what made her do this? Crazy Crimes of Passion. True crime stories in under 5 minutes. This story is coming up next.

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2: A woman ran over her husband, and she was never charged with any kind of murder or killing him. And the story is very deep because it happened in front of her children.
3: Jeez.
2: So she is a teacher, a former teacher in Ohio, and they seem like this perfect family. Husband, wife, two beautiful children, and suddenly this 911 call comes from the home of Angela and Daniel Duke. This is their oldest daughter at the time.
4: 911, where is your emergency?
5: My dad's being really mean to my mommy.
4: What's he doing?
5: He's hitting my mom and he's just hitting her to the ground.
4: How old are you?
5: 12.
4: So he's physically hurting your mom?
5: He's beating her to my bed and he's making marks on my mom. Get off my mother!
2: What no one knew at the time, what seemed to be this perfect family behind closed doors, Angela Duke was facing unbelievable abuse by her husband. And her two daughters, the 12-year-old you just heard from, were a witness to that every single day. And thank goodness, this particular day, she decided to call 911 to get her mother help. And remember, her sister is with her as well.
5: I need help.
4: Okay, they're coming.

0: Okay, how old is your sister?
1: 9.
0: Do you know if anybody's been drinking?
1: My dad has.
0: You're leaving?
1: Yes.
2: Oh my God!
0: What's going on?
1: Dad, honey.
0: Can you tell me what happened, honey?
1: My dad hit my mom and she pushed her into a flower pot. Oh my God, he's hurting me! He's hurting me now!
3: It's so hard to hear this because you know it's not a movie. This is happening in real time. This little girl is describing everything. They are leaving, jumping in to the vehicle. At this time, the man who is hurting the mother, Daniel Duke.
4: Her father.
3: Yes, her dad. This little girl's having to call the police on her own father. He jumps on top of the car. This is when he's thrown off.
4: Oh.
3: And Angela Duke runs over him. And that part is captured also in the 911 call.
1: We're pulling out of our driveway right now. Go fast, mommy, go fast. Oh my God!
0: What happened? Did she run over him with the car?
1: Not on purpose!
3: My heart really hurts listening to this because this is a young girl who loves both her mother and father. And in order to save her mother's life, has to tell on her dad. The man did pass away and Angela Duke was arrested that day when police showed up and charged with aggravated vehicular homicide. Now, the charges were dropped. Obviously we hear this call. We understand that she was in a bad way. She probably wouldn't have
4: needed herself. Her life was in danger.
3: Her life was in danger, and she didn't do it on purpose. The daughter says that very clearly in the 911 call. Not on purpose, because she was fleeing a very scary situation. So this crazy crime is a passion. Took a different twist.
5: The daughter is one of the most heroic people I've ever heard of.
3: Anthony.
5: I don't know if I'd be able to compose myself
3: to be that strong
5: and to be able to call 911 and stay on the phone and, you know, be able to conduct herself to bring safety to her mother and herself is really just, you know, heroic, and my prayers and thoughts are with her.
3: Now, as far as I know, I think Angela Duke continued to teach. She did, however, leave that community, and her daughters are doing well. If you'd like to catch up on any crazy crimes of passion, you can do so on the Dana Cortez Show podcast on demand. 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

0: There's a new study done by Gallup that says drinking is down. Now, for that...
1: You think our daughter's not going to drink in college?
0: That's not what I said, automatically. That's not what I said, but I will say...
1: Having
0: been that age before, she drinks significantly less than I did.
1: She drinks way, way less than I do.
0: And you're not even supposed to be drinking at that age. I would never encourage it, but I'm just saying.
1: It might happen, though.
0: It might happen, right?
2: Oh, you guys sound stressed. Well, a lot of internal intrusive thoughts going on.
0: A little bit.
1: So our daughter's going to the University of Arizona, and she's in Tucson. I lived in Tucson.
2: This is a notorious party school.
1: Yes, it is a notorious party school. And I lived there, and I know how much of a party school it is.
0: Still not as big a party school as UT.
1: It's up there.
0: I don't know. Who's got the list of top 10 party colleges as we drop our children off?
1: As I was dropping her off and I was looking across the street, I saw where I used to donate plasma so I could go out drinking.
2: Yeah, do that.
1: And I was like, it's only a short walk from her dorm. She can go donate if she needs.

0: too.
1: Something else in this study is drinking spiked during COVID. And I know that's true because I really don't drink and I joined a wine club. When I was little, I used to think drinking wine was so fancy.
2: Really, all types of wine, huh? Didn't matter. Twist off caps, everything.
1: That's what I started with, Anthony. I did start with the twist off cap. But I love this. It's so encouraging because alcohol is bad. And I know I sound boring and whatever, but we know that now. It ages you. It's cool in moderation. It's all right. It's definitely not okay when you're under 21.
0: Okay. It's cool in moderation.
1: I'm hoping my daughter's
0: listening. You just turned drinking not cool.
2: You just turned into like a dare cop. I don't know what that was about. I'm very happy that they're not drinking for the amount of vaping that they're doing. Drinking and vaping would not go together.
1: Well, they need to stop vaping in general. I'm so glad you said that, Anthony. Mm-hmm. Have you ever tried just to tell somebody not to vape who vapes? They give you this whole speech about how it's better for you. It is not good for you at all. You don't know what's inside that thing. It's so bad. I'm so glad vaping wasn't around when I was
0: 20. Thank God for, alcohol over vaping.
1: No, you don't.
2: I mean, I'm not trying to knock them too hard. I'm part of the generation that was open to the original Four Loko, which I don't know the original Four Loko, it got banned.
1: I would have been so stressed.
2: Oh my God, it got taken off the shelves because how much caffeine was loaded into it. So I was putting that stuff into my body and I can't just
0: drink it one time and that was enough for me. I was like, why would anybody do this?
2: My friend got into a scuffle with a homeless man and that was it for me.
1: What?
2: Yeah, he got into a scuffle with a homeless
1: man. That's enough to quit alcohol in general. Just quit drinking.
2: Just Four Lokos.
1: I do feel better about this study though, dropping my daughter off at college. Like I said, I think because she's so much smarter than I was at her age. The generation just has much more knowledge at their fingertips.
0: Yeah, but I think that she's going to have her experience as well. I'm not setting my expectations too high. Because
1: I am. Okay
0: well, you're probably going to be disappointed.
1: I'm sharing this study with her right now. If you want it, add Dana Cortez on Instagram. Don't forget we have a podcast, the Dana Cortez Show podcast. Otto thinks it's important. I'm not sure why. Give us 5 stars on the podcast. Does that matter?
0: We're at 4.9. We need to go back up to 5.0.
1: It was my song, wasn't it, that like knocked us down? Come on, people. Get whatever. All right, back with more of the show after this. Sponsored by Kohl's.
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2: Man, this time of year, everybody's going to the kids' baseball tournaments and soccer tournaments, and including Cardi B. She showed up at her and Offset son's baseball game.
3: Oh.
2: And threw out the first pitch. Listen.
4: Cardi B! Cardi B!
5: That's weird.
2: She was
6: there for her son, but she cannot throw.
3: Yeah, I've never seen a Dominican throw a baseball that bad. That's the first.
6: Off the wrong foot.
3: It was crazy, dude.
2: Wave got all of his athletic skills from dad, who is a great athlete, by the way. He really is. But he has been noticeably absent in the kids' lives. Here's somebody else, Shakira. You know, she has two sons with, Gerard Piqué. He used to be a, I think that's his name.
6: Professional football player.
2: Former professional football player. One of the moms whose child either plays with Shakira's sons or is at the field all the time took video and it went viral because she's like, I see Shakira all the time. Couldn't tell you who the dads of the kids are, which means he's not showing up. Where are the dads? What's going
6: on? I'll say this. My dad was at all my games.
2: That part.
6: Yeah.
2: DJ Automatic.
6: He was our biggest fan. He always went to our games. He always tried to help me get better.
2: Because he was a good dad.
3: And also, I want to say that in relation to Cardi B's situation, Offset did just get shot. So
6: true.
3: In the butt.
6: And it probably not might not be the best idea for those two to be together in front of other people because they have a pretty tumultuous relationship.
2: You think Cardi, as shy and reserved as she is she really going to cause drama at the kids' game?
3: Yeah, I think so too. But like, what good American person never had a little fallout at Little League field?
2: That's what I'm saying.
6: I mean, it's on brand.

0: I mean, I saw a lot of fights at the Lily Fields.
1: I think it's worth, or is it? Okay, you guys got to tell me, because I didn't grow up with a dad present. Otto, you did. Anthony, your dad was a big part of your life as well. Is it better for dad to show up and maybe there be a little disagreement, or is it better for pops to stay away and just let mom experience that so there's no drama on the field?
0: I think it's better for dad to show up 100% of the time because the kid remembers it.
2: If he's sober.
0: Hey, we didn't. That wasn't part of the speculations here, okay?
3: That was part of my reality, so.
1: Oh, my goodness. We'll be right back after this. 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
1: From the Big O Tires Traffic Center in Sacramento, the Cap City Freeway a bit sluggish heading eastbound from Highway 99 to the American River. Highway 99 northbound slow getting onto Highway 50 westbound. 50 westbound then sluggish to Interstate 5. I'm Sam Tidrick with traffic.
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0: Famously perform one of the best duets of all time. Can we talk about Eminem and Rihanna?
1: Oh.
0: Let's go. DJ Automatic's playlist. It's the Dana Cortez Show. I've said this before. Obviously, they've moved on. They both have happy people, but I thought they were going to link up for a minute. Because you could really
2: tell.
0: There
2: was a rumor about that, yeah.
0: He likes her so much. You know, he liked her. She's married happily. He's got a girlfriend now, all of that. But yeah, that was a rumor. They just made a great song, and now he's a direct

0: making a timeless record, like something that's going to play forever and ever. That's the next song here on DJ Automatic's playlist. I don't know if Baby Bash understood what he was doing when he wrote this song, but I have never met one person who doesn't love it. And I'm talking young, old, black, white, Latino. It does not matter.
1: I remember the first time I heard this record, I thought it was a local artist. And I was like, dang, this guy's got, he's got a hit. It sounds really good.
0: Well, it's a forever record. Frankie J's on the track as well. 877-730-DCS1. Let's turn this

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0: you missed your down in the DM, here it is.
1: Jessica, she's been seeing her man Edward for almost a year. That means things are serious. Y'all get that. When you approach that year mark,
2: that's a serious relationship.
1: It is, and she loves him, but she also suspects that he's talking to other women on Facebook.
2: Mm.
1: And for the last month,
2: maybe he doesn't think it's that serious.
1: Well, that's what we're about to find out. That's why we're doing this. He's been up late on his computer, in his office, working. You know what I'm saying? Working.
3: Oh, he did air quotes.
1: Uh-oh. Well, that's what he told her that he's doing until she went to order something from Amazon in his computer, and she saw messages from women that she doesn't know. So that's where we are now. Jessica, are you ready to do this? Can you explain to us what you saw on his computer?
4: So I was ordering some groceries because he never has anything I like to eat at his apartment.
1: Right.
4: And I'm on the computer to do that, and this Facebook notification comes in.
2: Hold on. Did you just say you were ordering him groceries?
4: Well yeah. Well, there was nothing to eat there, and plus, the girl's got to eat something when I'm over there. I'm past the peanut butter and jelly.
3: Whoa. Ain't nothing wrong with peanut butter and jelly sandwiches.
1: You're right. And you're single, Anthony. I mean, you have to eat whatever you have to eat. But Jessica, do you really care about this guy?
4: I really, really, really do. But I didn't actually realize it until I saw, like, you know, communication with someone else. And it just really hit me home because he's been asking me to move in with him for the last couple months. And I've been putting it off and changing the subject.
2: What did the girl on Facebook say to him, though?
4: She asked him if he was going to have time to meet her this week.
1: Did you ask him about who she was and you seeing the message?
4: Right away.

0: was an old friend and he was helping her find a job.
1: Well, that sounds innocent. I mean, I help people all the time.
2: Nothing wrong with that.
1: A lot of my friends hit me up on Facebook. Yeah.
0: Well, maybe, but I kept pressing him about her, and I just I don't think the story was right every time. It just didn't get it straight about where he knew her, how long he knew her, and it sounded like he was making things up and maybe that he was nervous.
1: Okay, look, let me say something real quick, and I think every woman will agree on this. We can feel when something's wrong. Like, it's in your gut. Well, you know when a man is lying. We can feel that. Just be honest with me. What kind of man is Edward?
0: I've always dated that bad boy type, and they've always lied, and they've always ended up running around. Edward has a good job. He's a quiet guy. He's got this great character, so I really didn't expect him going behind my back. I mean, he's the last person I thought that. So I really want to call him and find out if I'm the one who's being fooled this whole time.
1: I think this is plenty of information for us to go on. I can pretend to be the girl he's talking to.
2: Yeah.
1: Just give me the number, or we can make the call.
2: Okay, first of all, do you even know this girl's name?
0: Oh, yeah.
1: Of course she does. That's why she's calling. What's her name?
0: Of course I look. It's Erica. And let me tell you something. This is another thing. He's never talked about an Erica before, ever, ever. So they can't be that close.
3: I mean, you don't know that. You don't know his whole life. They might be close.
1: You know what? Stop. That's enough. We're going to call anyway. Let's make the call. What's Edward's number, Jessica? I'm going to dial right now.
0: Okay. And he should be at work right now, so he should answer.
1: Okay, here we go. Put your phone on mute, okay?
4: Yo, this is Edward.
1: Hey, Edward, it's Erica. How are you? What you doing?
4: Erica who?
5: Is it going down? Find out next.

0: Jess.
1: Is it going down in the DM? We're about to find out.
0: Jessica is the girl that reached out, and her boyfriend, Edward, he might be messaging another woman on Facebook.
2: She asked him if he was going to have time to meet her this week.
0: Did you ask him about who she was and you seeing the message?
2: I kept pressing him about her, and I just, like, I don't think the story was right every time. It just didn't get it straight about where he knew her.
0: So obviously he is messaging another woman, but is it innocent? Is it going down to the DM, or is Jessica overreacting? We're all about to find out right now. Hey, Edward, it's Erica. How are you? What you doing?
3: Erica who?
0: Oh, Edward, come on. From Facebook. We've been talking. We've been messaging. Don't play now.
3: This isn't Erica. Who is this?
0: Why are you acting weird? Don't.
3: Who is this? If this is Erica, Erica, what street did we grow up on?
0: Come on. What kind of what are you doing? Come on. I just want to.
3: No. Seriously. Who is this? I know this isn't Erica.
0: Well, how do you.
2: Well, who is Erica then, Edward? Who is she? If you know.
0: Edward, this is Dana Cortez from the Dana Cortez Show. Yes, Jessica had us call you to find out who Erica is. Why are you messaging her on Facebook? And yeah, obviously you knew it wasn't her.
3: What?
0: No,
3: what are you talking about? What?
2: Tell me who Erica is. Why is this messaging you?
3: I told you she's my childhood friend. And second, why are you snooping through my stuff again?
2: Oh, yeah, sure. She's your childhood friend. Well, I've never heard of her before.
3: I'm helping her find a job. She literally grew up three houses down from me, and she's happily married with two kids, Jess.
2: Haven't I heard of her? Why haven't you talked about her?
3: The question is, why are you acting like this again? I already told you, I cannot deal with childish like this. You're going through my I told you that.
0: Hold on. Just stop just for a second. Is this true? Has he already asked you not to go through his stuff, like his personal information, and you're doing it?
2: I didn't go through his stuff.
3: Oh, bullshit. Yes, you did. I already told you I am not like your exes. I'm not a piece. You got too many hang-ups from your exes, Jess. Too many. I'm done.
4: Hey, Jessica, I got a question for you. So why don't you trust this man? I mean, it sounds like he was trying to just help out an old friend, and for some reason you don't trust him. What's the reason for that?
2: God, I cannot believe he hung up.
0: Hold on, Jessica. You know what? Answer the question. Please, did he ever do anything to make you not trust him? I asked you that in the beginning.
2: No, he didn't, but the Facebook message... Okay, just almond cheeks.
5: Oh, whoa. Okay. All right. So here's the thing now. Back to my man, what he said earlier. I think he's right. You do have some past relationship issues. It's messing this current relationship up, and it's going to mess you up going forward. Like,
0: I think Anthony's right.
2: I don't know why you're chiming in. You don't even have a girlfriend.
5: Oh,
0: Jessica,
5: hey,
0: I'm going to call you later. Clearly, you're upset, and it did not go down to the DM. She's angry. Don't even get upset, Anthony.
5: I don't have a girlfriend, but I don't have those problems either. All right, anyway.
0: Well, I think that she's just taking out her frustration on you. And I'm just going to tell you right now, you're not ready to be in a relationship, girl. You're clearly carrying the baggage from your last relationship or your last relationship, and you're not really taking accountability that it's you making these decisions, dating the people who were unfaithful in the past. Now you got a good guy, you got this good man, and you're still bringing those old habits into this new relationship. Nobody's going to put up with that, yeah.
6: Yeah, he's done.
0: Well, it's not only that he's done, she should be done too. She's got to get right with herself. You can't be in a relationship and think it's going to be good when you're not good. You have to be good first.
6: Yeah, she's got
0: to
6: a lot
0: contribute
6: of all that bad boy baggage.
0: Bad boy baggage.
7: That's extremely draining as your partner when you're constantly just dealing with stuff like that.
0: You don't even have to make this about this couple. Anybody who is constantly bringing up the past or is carrying that weight with them is so draining. I can't talk to somebody for very long that says, oh, this happened to me a long time ago. And that's not to say that we don't make light of our trauma when we were young or

0: or a bad relationship. We talk about it all the time, but to let it weigh you down and to just feel sorry for yourself and have that, what is it, like a victim mentality almost? Mm. Oh, no, why are you dragging me into that business? Just because you had a bad relationship doesn't mean that this man has to suffer for it.
1: Exactly.
0: So do you have someone in your family who brings up old stuff? Or does your person bring things up that aren't concerning to you about their last relationship and kind of drag you down? And maybe it could hurt your relationship even.
2: Or do you have advice on how to get rid of the baggage?
0: I mean, we could talk about that.
1: Hey, I like that.
0: There's a couple of different conversations, uh-huh, right? And they're all intertwined, though. I think they all go together. 877-730-DCS1. Call us now and we'll share your stories when we come back.
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1: Drake surpassed Michael Jackson? Yep. That's the word according to Billboard, and I want to talk about it. So I know that Drake knows a thing or two about trophies and breaking records. We know that for sure. But he just celebrated surpassing Michael Jackson for the most number ones among male solo acts this past week, earlier this week, rather, after Janis, STFU, debuted at the top of the Billboard Hot 100, which isn't surprising to me because everybody I know is using that song on Instagram, TikTok. I know I used it myself, but I think it's different. I'm just going to say the bar is different. Michael Jackson sold hard copies. Michael Jackson was in hard rotation on the radio. Michael Jackson was a world-renowned artist, and Drake is too, but it's different when you have to walk up to a record store and buy a hard piece of plastic to listen to,
2: or the only place
1: CD
2: you can hear the record is on the radio.
1: Yeah, exactly. I am giving all the credit to Drake. He dropped three albums. They all three debuted number one, number two, number three. I give him that. But man, I don't know about the whole "you surpassed Michael Jackson" thing.
2: I'm not buying it. I'm sorry, you can't.
1: I mean, it happened, but I think it's
2: the way things are weighed at this point. Yeah, because you can like look at Thriller or look at Janis.
1: Yeah,
2: which song's gonna stand the test of time? I shouldn't have to explain that to you.
3: When it comes to commercial success, the quality of the music has never really, like, you know, this happens all the time where it's like we have artists who aren't necessarily putting out their best work, but it plays the game right. And I think that's what Drake did. I would be really excited to see him after all of these albums, because now isn't he technically cleared of his like record label obligations? So I would love to see him just with 100% free creative control without worrying about.

0: with the record label breathing down his back.
1: We've been listening to the album. We've been streaming it here and there. And Otto did catch a verse where he's like, oh, there it is. He said, this is going to have to hold you off till my real project. And I was like, what?
2: Well, I mean, now he's at the table. He's got all the bargaining power that he would ever need at this point. He's got, you know, a joint venture company saying they'll give him $2 billion and UMG saying, we don't want you to go anywhere. So Drake's going to get paid regardless.
1: Will he parlay this into a better deal with Universal Music Group, UMG, or will he leave the label and parlay it into $2 billion? Either way, he's going to get the bees. I guarantee you. And I'm sorry, nothing beats Thriller. Okay. And I love you, Drake. I love you, but I'm sorry. All right, we'll be right back after this. 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
2: All right, so a little earlier we were talking about the brawl that almost went down at HEB.

0: going to the grocery store. No, this is a parking space issue. One woman was angry at the other woman. They exited their cars. You had sneaker lady on this side, Birkenstock woman on this side. Horns were blaring. And I got very uncomfortable. One of them actually took off. We're talking, I don't know how many lanes away from us, almost hit DJ Automatic's car. He's pulling out. She's just erratic at this point. But what really disturbed me was the other woman who was near us filming everything.
1: Oh.
0: She's got her camera.
2: There's always
0: phone
2: that person
0: out.
2: Now, the person that's going to pull their camera. They're not going to call the police. They're just going to make sure they get the video for their social media.
1: Yeah, privacy's done in this world right now. Everyone has a phone, and no matter where you're at. I've seen fight videos, of course. But also, like, people, like, going to go out, acting out in the club, there's always somebody recording now.
0: Always.
1: And it's just it's a weird era, weird moment of life.
0: You can't even have fun. It's not even that. Like, she's there at the grocery store. Why are you filming? Why are you taking video of this? Where are you going to post it? That's what I didn't understand.
1: TikTok, that goes viral.
2: And
1: that goes
2: somebody
1: crazy.
2: Will watch it. Somebody what? Like me, because I watch those videos all the time. I'm not the person that's going
0: to
2: take the recording, but I will watch the video.
0: I don't like watching videos of Karens going at it. It's not my thing.
1: Well, you didn't tell me it was Karen on Karen, because then now I'm watching that. That ain't nothing.
2: Those are the best videos
1: what?
2: Out
1: Karen
2: there.
1: Karen versus no. Karen? That's amazing. That's like Thanos
0: How
1: versus Thanos.
0: How about go say, hey,
1: meme.
0: Ladies, let's settle down. Instead of taking the time to pull your camera phone
2: out
0: anyway.
2: No, I'm not recording, but I'm not going to say I'm not going to watch it because I watch those kind of videos on
0: You're
2: X
0: part of the problem,
2: TikTok
0: Automatic.
2: All the time.
1: And
2: you're
1: to
2: part
1: your point, of the problem. Dana, I'm saying, hey, ladies, settle down. I'm never playing Peacekeeper with strangers because it's always a person trying to break up the fight that gets, you know, attacked.
2: It usually ends up getting punched in the face for no reason.
1: Yep.
2: If you watch the videos, you would know that.
0: Well, I don't watch the videos. So you guys are anti-filming, but you are pro-watching.
2: Which doesn't make a lot of sense.
0: No, it really
1: doesn't.
0: If
1: it's Karen on Karen. And yeah, I'm watching it.
0: And I do understand all of that, but I'm also thinking about, you know, filming these things. They come across your timeline, and it's not good. We know that for a fact, kids are filming each other. It's not just Karen on Karen. It's not just adults. Kids are filming each other fighting. It's not good. It's bad for the kid who ends up getting hurt. And then you're doing it for clout and for likes, and it's no.
2: I'm so glad that I didn't have to grow up with that. I mean, cell phones were a thing, but people didn't have the camera phones. And I can't even imagine how different high school would have been because, you know, you take that one situation where you get filmed for whether it's fighting or you're just doing something stupid or something embarrassing, and that becomes who you are in high school because it's going to live online and people are going to see it over and over, and that's the only way they're going to think of you.
1: I don't know, maybe it's normalized for me. 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

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D-Lo hanging out with you. Make sure you're following on Instagram. It's at D-Lo on the radio. And make sure you step out with us. Coming up, Juneteenth, this Friday, Kid Ink, concerts in the park.

0: Oliver is back, baby. 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June 27th at the Oakland Arena. 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

0: Oliver is back, baby. Woo! And this week, 102.5 KSFM had your tickets. 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
1: 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Woo! And this week, 102.5 KSFM had your tickets. 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

40 was such a shebang. 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Please don't put me to the test. They tryna get back on the net. I'm tryna get back in the flesh. Yeah.

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Stilo hanging out with you on 102.5 KSFM, number one for hip-hop and R&B. So happy you tapped in. 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Make your plans to be with us. We're going to be at the park. We're going to be downtown Sacramento. Concerts in the park. Kid Ink.

R&B all week long. 105 is sending you to see Don Toliver. He's going to be at the Oakland Arena coming up on Saturday night, June 27th. And we've got your opportunity to win all week long, all day long. We've got another opportunity for you to win today. As a matter of fact, we got two more chances coming up. Your next chance to win is coming up in the 3 o'clock hour.

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SFM. Welcome back, baby. How's your day going? Anybody getting on your nerves out there? Listen, you only get tested because you're so blessed. My kids like to say blessed, but that's not a word. Anyway, we are here. I got your tickets for Don Toliver. Also, we're going to be talking about, you know, Nicki Minaj. She said that there are some lyrics that she wishes she never put into some of her songs, right? Not just that, but Chris Tucker kept the secret from us for a while, and he spilled the beans.

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1: I don't do none of that.
2: It's the Celebrity Spill with Tasha Makia.
3: Chris Tucker's been keeping a secret from us for about 3 years. And it's one that got

social media turned upside down. Let's dive into your celebrity spill real quick with your girl Tasha Makia. So Chris Tucker said he's been focused, he's been really tapped into himself, and that he's been celibate for 3 years. Now, the Rush Hour star recently opened up about his decision, saying that his Christian faith played a major role in him staying focused and disciplined. And you already know that people on social media lost their mind. There were roast sessions, they were coming with the jokes, they were clowning him, with some people saying that Chris deserves an award for doing that. 3 years, nothing, no extracurricular grown folk activity, while others are wondering if homeboy is just living on a whole nother planet. But not for nothing, friend, while you out there running around, what's the longest you've gone without? For me, 4 years. And in that 4 years, I got so much accomplished inside of work and outside of work. Every goal that I wanted, your girl done got it. In other news, Diddy's projected prison's release date has reportedly been moved up again, and now it's said to be listed for February 23rd of 2028. And that's what got people talking. Now, no one on social media is celebrating, but his legal team is still fighting for his conviction and appealing parts of the case. So for now, February 23rd of 2028 is the date attached to Diddy's release date, and you already know that everybody and their mama's mama got some opinions, okay? And last but not least, Nicki Minaj is looking back at some of her older music. One time for all the barbs, pay attention, listen up, right? She's admitting that there are some lyrics that she actually regrets putting together. Now, Nicki Minaj says becoming a mother and growing as a woman changed her perspective on certain things that she used to rap about. She didn't name specific songs, which I was hoping, right? Which is exactly why the barbs are now investigating every album, every mixtape, every feature, and that's what barbs do. Let me tell you, without the barbs, I don't know where Nicki would be. That's real talk and no damn shade. But they're going to figure it out. Trust me, when the barbs go looking, they always find it. And that's

So we're talking about texting etiquette. Good afternoon. Sactown's number one for hip-hop and R&B, Tasha Makia. It's 102.5K SFM. So real quick, I text my mom last week, and I'm like, hey, girl, we should go have like a mom-daughter day. You know, go get some comida, go have some lunch, and then go shopping and stuff like that, right? You know, and then I followed it up with like, thank you for everything you've done for me and my kids, which are her grandkids and things like that. Just heartfelt stuff, right? And she gives me a thumbs up. After my whole damn Bible scripture, a thumbs up. I was like, Elizabeth, you can't do that. It's passive. She told me I'm sensitive like everybody else.

0: Oliver is back, baby. Woo! And this week, 102.5 KSFM had your tickets. 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

0: You know what nobody tells you? That sometimes the thing you thought that was setting you back was actually the thing that was setting you up. Let's talk about it. I got that Daily Dose coming up next.
1: Let's get the party started. See you at the bar, you was hardly talking. That's when I knew that your heart was scarring. Friends to lovers need a part to star in. Like, wait, babe, let me.

that fell through, the people who left, and maybe the plans that possibly changed. And at that time, every one of those things felt like a loss, right? But when you look back now, some of those things, those doors that were closed, they actually saved you from walking into rooms you had no business being in. You just wasn't ready. It doesn't mean that it's not for you. It just means it wasn't the time. If you change your way of thinking, a lot of things won't disappoint you, I promise. Listen, some delays, they protected us. Some disappointments, they redirected us. And some of the things that we've cried about end up becoming one of the best things that's ever happened. That breakup you went through a few years back, man, you thought you were never going to be able to breathe. And look at you, thriving and doing things you would have never done if you stayed. Or that job you left, they capped you. You had so much to offer, and look at you. You left and now you're doing things. You're thriving, you're living, you're glowing. Isn't it funny how life works like that? Sometimes the blessing isn't in getting what you wanted. Sometimes the blessing is finding out why you didn't.

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going to be a winner. We're talking about Don Toliver. 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As long as you're not driving, it's 102.5 KSFM, your girl Tasha Makia. 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Oakland Arena, June 27th is a Saturday. The keyword is after. Text it, 916-909-1025. I just feel like you're going to be in a building. You might take a date. You might take your homegirl. Whoever wins, listen, this one's for you. Let's go.

Lotto is looking incredible. After giving birth, listen, women, we bear souls. We are something special. Sacktown, Summer Walker, Hip Hop and R&B, Tasha Makia holding you down. So Lotto is gracing the cover of Essence magazine and looks incredible. And it's titled Big Mama for

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Yes, I do got Don Toliver tickets coming up inside your 5 o'clock hour after the Daily Dose. But coming up next, we're talking about Nicki Minaj. She seems like she's having some regrets about some of the lyrics she had in her songs.

0: Chris
1: Tucker's been keeping a secret from us for about 3 years. And it's one that got social media turned upside down. Let's dive into your celebrity spill real quick with your girl, Tasha Makia. So Chris Tucker said he's been focused. He's been really tapped into himself and that he's been celibate for 3 years. Now, the Rush Hour star recently opened up about his decision, saying that his Christian faith played a major role in him staying focused and disciplined. And you already know that people on social media lost their mind. There were roast sessions. They were coming with the jokes. They were clowning him, with some people saying that Chris deserves an award for doing that. 3 years, nothing, no extracurricular grown folk activity, while others are wondering if homeboy is just living on a whole nother planet. But not for nothing, friend, while you out there running around, what's the longest you've gone without? For me, 4 years. And in that 4 years, I got so much accomplished inside of work and outside of work. Every goal that I wanted, your girl done got it. In other news, Diddy's projected prison's release date has reportedly been moved up again, and now it's said to be listed for February 23rd of 2028. And that's what got people talking. Now, no one on social media is celebrating, but his legal team is still fighting for his conviction and appealing parts of the case. So for now, February 23rd of 2028 is the date attached to Diddy's release date, and you already know that everybody and a mama's mama got some opinions, okay? And last but not least, Nicki Minaj is looking back at some of her older music. One time for all the barbs, pay attention, listen up, right? She's admitting that there are some lyrics that she actually regrets putting together. Now, Nicki Minaj says becoming a mother and growing as a woman changed her perspective on certain things that she used to rap about. She didn't name specific songs, which I was hoping, right? Which is exactly why the barbs are now investigating every album, every mixtape, every features, and that's what barbs do. Let me tell you, without the barbs, I don't know where Nicki would be. That's real talk and no damn shade. But they're going to figure it out. Trust me, when the barbs go looking, they always find it. And that is your celebrity spill. Let me talk to you. Let me talk to you.

Alicia Keys. So Nick Cannon and his Wilding Out cast announced a massive casting call for rappers that's set to go down in New York City for June 25th. If you happen to want some more details, check out Nick Cannon's Instagram page. Million.

0: Oliver is back, baby. Woo! And this week, 102.5 KSFM had your tickets. 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Yeah. 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
2: Northbound 5 is heavy through downtown with delays from 50 to a crash that just cleared near Arena Boulevard. Southbound 5 is going to be slow from Arena to a crash that's clearing near I-80's exchange. No problems on westbound 80. That's your Safeway reliable route. Still heavy on eastbound 80 coming out of Davis.
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I got your tickets coming up.

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1: Crews are clearing a crash on northbound 5 near Arena Boulevard, so that has things moving slow from Highway 50. If you're southbound 5, that's sluggish from Arena to the river. Eastbound 80 still heavy out of Davis. Crash clearing near May still, and westbound 80 is moving along. It's your Safeway Reliable route. That's traffic. I'm John Yazel.
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